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0: Headed out to Brad Paisley's Mudstock. You better get moving because traffic is fast.
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5: I've got some big news. The bank finally came through. And I'm holding the keys to a brand new Chevrolet.
6: That was one of the best shows ever. Have you been

0: dad really plays great.
1: Well, I think he looks better.
0: Plays great!
1: Looks better!
0: Plays great!
1: Plays!
0: Oh my
1: god!
2: Oh, man, now that's a good commercial.
3: Holy moly, I'll buy what they're selling.
4: I'm Brad Paisley, and I approve this message.
5: We send traffic.

0: Man, this was unbelievable. I can't even tell you. These people were just so great today. I couldn't believe that they were willing to walk that far to this festival and then stay for 3 days. And they stuck with us. I mean, it could have been the beer, but they were right there with us.
1: Yeah!

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2: Princess Diana's brother claims that the then Prince Charles sounded giddy and like a lottery winner after her death in 1997. It's the latest claim serialised from Earl Spencer's new book. Buckingham Palace says the king is mindful that grief can colour memory. Nurses have reported seeing maggots in wounds and cancer patients sweating during chemotherapy. The Royal College of Nursing is calling for more government investment for hospitals to cope in warm weather following a poll of nurses in the UK. Their director is Patricia Marquise.
3: More has to be earmarked to bring them up to standard, current necessary standards with things like air conditioning, fans, cool rooms. It really is important that we start to address the facilities and any new builds.
2: The father of three-year-old Noah Woods has paid tribute to his son, calling him the sweetest and most innocent little boy. Reese Woods also thanked those who helped look for him. And Stranger Things star Millie Bobby Brown looks to have adopted a second child with her husband, Jake Bon Jovi. From Radio News Hub, I'm Frankie Hairsign.
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Anybody got a love for you?

0: seemed she was troubled by just one thing. 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
1: It's now the mash.
0: It's now the monster mash.
1: The monster mash.
0: And it's a graveyard smash.
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1: You can't touch this. You can't touch this. You can't touch this.

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2: King looks set for another day of controversy after another excerpt from the brother of Princess Diana's new book was serialized. Earl Spencer claims that the then prince sounded like a lottery winner when he rang him after Diana's death. Buckingham Palace responded saying grief can cloud memory. The record-breaking summer heat has meant hospital patients dying in suffocating atmospheres. That's according to a poll from the Royal College of Nursing. The bodies also reported maggots in wounds and sweating chemotherapy patients. Their executive director is Patricia Marquise.
3: We have to start to prepare now for what's going to happen potentially and probably expected next summer.
2: A package of new US sanctions on Russia could be a game changer. That's coming from Foreign Secretary Ed Miliband. So as Russia begins its parliamentary elections, one party who criticised the war with Ukraine was removed from the ballot. And the University of St Andrews has taken the top spot in the Times University Guide, beating out Oxford and Cambridge. In fact, both of them have fallen out the top three for only the second time in the Guide's history. From Radio News Hub, I'm Frankie Hersein.
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0: Bournemouth have started off their Europa League campaign with a win, beating Real Sociedad in their first ever European fixture. No such joy for Celtic, though. They were beaten by Ferencváros 3-1 at home. Martin O'Neill says they were taught a lesson. In the Carabao Cup, Manchester City cruised past Norwich City 5-0. Teenager Floyd Samba got on the score sheet twice. Boss Enzo Maresca says it was a strong debut.
1: It was good. He didn't play many games as a nine. We trained the last 2-3 days. And as I said yesterday, it's very good also finishing the action. So I think it was a good game for him.
0: Sticking with football, the FA chair Debbie Hewitt has written to FIFA president Gianni Infantino calling for an independent review into the World Cup private investor plan. Infantino remains under pressure after three continental confederations rejected his plans to create a company to run the World Cup. And Olympic champion Keely Hodgkinson says she is quite literally built different. The middle distance runner found that she had two tendons when she had a hamstring tear last year ahead of the European Championships in Birmingham.

0: my thing. I want to get into it, man, you know. Like a sex machine, man. Moving, doing it, you know. Can I count it off?
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4: Just something about you. The way I'm looking at you, whatever. Keep looking at me. You're scared now, right? Don't feel me, baby. It's just Justin.

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2: Patients died while others deteriorated in suffocating atmospheres because of the summer heat on NHS wards. That's what a report from the Royal College of Nursing says. Their executive director is Patricia Marquise.
3: The temperatures were up to 44 degrees, and members who work in mental health services just reporting that the impact of the heat made people's mental health conditions, you know, a lot worse.
2: Princess Diana's brother claims that the then Prince Charles sounded giddy and like a lottery winner after her death in 1997. It's the latest claim, serialised from Earl Spencer's new book. Buckingham Palace says the king is mindful that grief can colour memory. UK lawyers for Andrew and Tristan Tate say they're planning to challenge a bid to extradite them from the US. Prosecutors lodged a formal request earlier this month so they could face rape and sex trafficking charges. And we're all being urged to join the nationwide beach clean. The Marine Conservation Society say thousands of volunteers will be doing so this weekend. From Radio News Sub, I'm Frankie Hersine.
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1: Hey, y'all.
2: Hey.
1: What's happening, man?
2: Hey,
1: good to see you, man. I know, man. Good to see you.
3: How are you?
1: Good to see you.
3: You too.
1: My man.
3: Great.
1: All right. Man, when
4: you sleep like me.
1: Hey,
4: hey.
1: How y'all doing?
4: Ready to roll?
1: Always ready. Y'all, I just had a crazy dream. And I'll see y'all after the show.
4: All right. Knock them dead out there, man.
1: Thank you, man.

0: Bournemouth have started off their Europa League campaign with a win, beating Real Sociedad in their first ever European fixture. No such joy for Celtic, though. They were beaten by Ferencváros 3-1 at home. Martin O'Neill says they were taught a lesson. In the Carabao Cup, Manchester City cruised past Norwich City 5-0. Teenager Floyd Samba got on the score sheet twice. Boss Enzo Maresca says it was a strong debut.
1: It was good. He didn't play many games as a nine. We tried in the last 2-3 days. And as I said yesterday, it's very good also finishing the action. So I think it was a good game for him.
0: Sticking with football, the FA chair Debbie Hewitt has written it to FIFA president Gianni Infantino, calling for an independent review into the World Cup private investor plan. Infantino remains under pressure after three continental confederations rejected his plans to create a company to run the World Cup. And Olympic champion Keely Hodgkinson says she is quite literally built different. The middle distance runner found that she had two tendons when she had a hamstring tear last year ahead of the European Championships in Birmingham.

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2: Nurses have reported seeing maggots in wounds and cancer patients sweating during chemotherapy. The Royal College of Nursing is calling for more government investment for hospitals to cope in warm weather. Their director is Patricia Marquis.
3: More has to be earmarked to bring them up to standard, current necessary standards with things like air conditioning, fans, cool rooms. It really is important that we start to address the facilities.
2: The King looks set for another day of controversy after another excerpt from the brother of Princess Diana's new book was serialised. Earl Spencer claims that the then prince sounded like a lottery winner when he rang him after Diana's death. Buckingham Palace responded, saying grief can cloud memory. Two more men have been arrested over the death of a man in West Lothian. Police say his injuries were consistent with a gunshot wound. Three men aged 29, 44 and 57 have now been arrested in connection. And the University of St Andrews has taken the top spot in the Times University Guide, beating out Oxford and Cambridge. From Radio News Hub, I'm Frankie Hersine.
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0: Hi, I'm Nev Moore, founder and CEO of Harbour Radio. 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
2: Nurses have reported seeing maggots in wounds and cancer patients sweating during chemotherapy. The Royal College of Nursing is calling for more government investment for hospitals to cope in warm weather. Their director is Patricia Marquis.
3: More has to be earmarked to bring them up to standard, current necessary standards with things like air conditioning, fans, cool rooms. It really is important that we start to address the facilities.
2: The King looks set for another day of controversy after another excerpt from the brother of Princess Diana's new book was serialised. Earl Spencer claims that the then prince sounded like a lottery winner when he rang him after Diana's death. Buckingham Palace responded, saying grief can cloud memory. Two more men have been arrested over the death of a man in West Lothian. Police say his injuries were consistent with a gunshot wound. Three men aged 29, 44 and 57 have now been arrested in connection. And the University of St Andrews has taken the top spot in the Times University Guide, beating out Oxford and Cambridge. From Radio News Hub, I'm Frankie Hersine.
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2: But I understand why. 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

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That was Chris the Bird. Don't play the ferryman. And this is the Alan Parsons Project, Eve in the Sky.

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1: 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You getting up? 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
2: King is enduring a third day of controversy. Princess Diana's brother claims that the then Prince Charles sounded giddy and like a lottery winner after her death in 1997. It's the latest claim from Earl Spencer's new book. Buckingham Palace says the King is mindful that grief can colour memory. Next, the government have been accused of not having a credible plan for the future of British Steel. That's coming from a group of MPs who are warning steel tariffs could drive some firms out of business or move abroad. Is the Deputy Chair of the Public Accounts Committee, Clive Betts.
3: The government said at one side £2.5 billion to support the steel industry, but since that time it's not made it clear precisely what's going to happen to British Steel and what the plan is going forward, and that's what we're asking them to do now as a matter of urgency.
2: And Trent Alexander-Arnold and Cole Palmer made headline grabbing England returns as Thomas Tuchel included Alex Scott and Jared Branthwaite in his first squad since the World Cup. That's the latest from Radio News Hub. I'm Tanita Sims.
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1: Hello, I'm Kay Omer from Sidegate Motors, Persia and Citroen specialist since 1983. Did you know that we're the only one in Norfolk and Suffolk, and being part of the Stellantis group?
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3: 20 women have undergone unnecessary treatments at an NHS trust. A review of cases has found hundreds of patients have come to harm during treatments in the breast units at the County Durham and Darlington Foundation Trust. The trust says it's currently reviewing breast cancer cases between January 2023 and February 2025. The Prime Minister Andy Burnham has used a meeting with his Irish counterpart Micheál Martin to push for deeper ties between the UK and the European Union. Martin became the first international leader to visit Number 10 North.
4: Paul, if I could say to you on behalf of everybody in the Coalition of the Willing, the role that you have played working with us to support Ukraine through this difficult time, we appreciate that too.
3: The Prime Minister said it was very fitting because of the close ties between the Northwest and Ireland. And Trent Alexander-Arnold and Cole Palmer made headline-grabbing England returns. It comes as Thomas Tuchel named his first squad since the World Cup. That's the latest from Radio News, I'm Tanita Sims.
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0: Hello, welcome back to The Green Room here on Harbour Radio with me, Alex Youngs. This week we're staying a little closer to home because the next 2 hours are all about British musicals. We'll be diving into musicals that were either written here, premiered here, or became a big part of British theatre culture. Britain's given the world everything from the likes of Oliver and Joseph to Matilda, Billy Elliot and Starlight Express. So we're listening to a lot of British successes that have also travelled around the world, including Miss Saigon, Mamma Mia and Chess. There's plenty of newer British writing too, with loads of new British musicals to get excited about. We'll be making sure that Paddington, the Great British Bake Off musical and Two Strangers all get some airtime. There's so much to celebrate when it comes to British musical theatre, and I'd like to hear your thoughts on it too. Tell me what your favourite British musical is, and if you've got a recommendation for me and everyone else listening. Also, let me know if you've seen something new locally that you think is worth a watch. Make yourself comfortable, and let's spend the next 2 hours celebrating some brilliant theatre made a little closer to home. Only on Harbour Radio.
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0: Right, we're getting started with two Andrew Lloyd Webber shows from very different ends of the spectacle scale. Joseph was written with Tim Rice in the late 1960s and grew into one of Britain's most performed family musicals. And then Starlight Express arrived in the West End in 1984 and turned a child's train set fantasy into a musical performed on roller skates. One is deceptively simple, the other is enormous. But both have become huge parts of British musical theatre DNA. So, from Joseph and the amazing Technicolor Dreamcoat, this is Any Dream Will Do.

Right, next up, we've got two modern British musicals that have become international favourites. Matilda began with the Royal Shakespeare Company in Stratford-upon-Avon in 2010, with music and lyrics by the fabulous Tim Minchin, and also a book by Dennis Kelly. Revolting Children is the moment that pupils finally decide that they have had enough, and we've had Matilda here a few times, both locally to Yarmouth and, of course, in Norwich. Then after that, we're going straight to Billy Elliot with music by Elton John and lyrics by Lee Hall. The stage musical premiered in London in 2005 after the success of the film. It's two stories about young people refusing to stay in the box adults have put them in, and a very British way to start the show. So to kick us off from the fabulous Matilda, this is Revolting Children.

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3: Right, it's time for one of the great homegrown British musicals, Lionel Bart's Oliver. The show opened in the West End in 1960 and turned Dickens' Oliver Twist into something audiences could sing along with almost immediately. And Papa gives us the noisy warmth of the Three Cripples Tavern. While reviewing the situation, lets Fagin stop and wonder whether a change of life might finally be in order. This is a pair of songs that sound unmistakably like British musical theatre, and it reminds me of the Apple TV film Spirited, where they take that sound and bring it up to date. My granddad also performed in the role of Fagin, so this is very personal to me. So we're going to get straight into Oliver and head in with Papa.

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All the trials and tribulation. Better settle down and get myself a wife. And a wife would cook and sew for me, and come for me, and go for me, and go for me, and nag at me. The finger she will wag at me, the money she will take from me, the misery she'll make from me. I think I'd better think it out again. A wife you can keep. Anyway, I'd rather sleep. Anyway, left without anyone in the world, and I'm starting from now. So, how to win friends and to influence people? So how? I'm reviewing the situation. I must quickly look up everyone I know. Titled people with a station who will help me make a real impressive show. I will own a suite at Claridge's and run a fleet of carriages and wave at all the duchesses with friendliness as much as is befitting of my new estate. Good morrow to you, magistrate! Oh, good.

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Somebody? Who do I know? Nobody. All my dearest companions have always been villains and thieves. So at my time of life, I should start turning over new leaves. I'm reviewing the situation. If you want to eat, you've got to earn a bob. Is it such a humiliation for a robber to perform it on his job? So, a job I'm getting possibly. I wonder who my boss will be. I wonder if you'll take to me. What bonuses you'll make to me. I'll start at 8 and finish late at normal rate and on with... Oh, wait! I think I better think it out again. What happens when I'm 70? Must come a time. 70. 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You want consolation.

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I don't want nobody hurt for me or made to do the dirt for me. This rotten life is not for me. It's getting far too hot for me. Don't want to rob for me. 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There is no in-between for me.

Right, two very British stories next, both of which have become family theatre staples. Chitty Chitty Bang Bang is my favourite film, and it started with Ian Fleming's children's novel before becoming the 1968 film and later a huge stage musical in London. After that, Mary Poppins began with P.L. Travers' book and became one of the most famous screen musicals ever made before the stage version opened in the West End in 2004. Now, these are the sorts of songs that seem to sit in the national memory, whether you first met them on stage, on screen, or even at school. And interestingly, the Mary Poppins film, Saving Mr. Banks, is a fabulous example of how to bring these old classics up to date without doing a reboot. The music from that particular film is stunning, and we'll play some of that another time. But first, from Chitty Chitty Bang Bang, this will take you back. It's Me Old Bamboo.

A flyer in an aeroplane, he steers it with a stick. And a collier in the pits of Wales, he leans upon his pick. Now every wheel of an automobile revolves around a shaft.

0: 妙办。
1: In every job that must be done, there is an element of fun. 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
1: Right, now for two much newer British musicals built around things that audiences already know and love. Paddington has music and lyrics by Tom Fletcher of McFly fame and brings Michael Bond's much-loved Bear into a full-scale stage musical. After that, the Great British Bake Off musical premiered in Cheltenham in 2022, before transferring to the West End with music and lyrics by Pippa Cleary and Jake Brunger. One celebrates London, the other celebrates the famous White Tent, which we all know and love, and both feel unmistakably British without sounding old-fashioned. So before we get to the Great British Bake Off, let's head to Paddington with The Rhythm of London.

0: What is all this?
1: Hello, Mr. Curry.
0: You? I knew it. He's been here one night and already he's causing an unacceptable level of noise pollution.
2: I think you'll find that noise pollution is the whole neighbourhood, Mr. Curry.
3: Hello, Tanya.
2: Mm-hmm. When did you last see Windsor Gardens having this much fun? So why don't you just join in? Let your hair down. Don't get so stressed about it. It's bad for the heart. And I know you have one in there somewhere.
0: I've got my eye on you.

0: Everybody seems to know what they're about. 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Everybody knows exactly what to do.
1: Looks pretty simple to me.
0: I can barely even say this Polish word, and I'm supposed to recreate one. It's absurd. I've bitten off more than I can chew. I should be ready, excited, chomping at the bit to be chosen, invited.

0: Right, a quick bit of theatre news whilst we're celebrating British work. The National Theatre has announced a brand new musical called Glorious Madness as part of its 2027 season. Now, this one's built around the songs of the British singer-songwriter Joan Armatrading, framed within an original love story. I'm very excited about this one because I love Joan Armatrading's music. So let's keep an eye out for that one as it releases next year in 2027. And this Sunday, 20th of September, Magic at the Musicals returns to the Royal Albert Hall. Paddington the Musical is among the shows performing, with Mel Giedroyc and Ruthie Henshaw hosting. That's going to be fun. I love Mel Giedroyc. And the London Musical Theatre Orchestra is providing all of the music. It's a lovely reminder that British musical theatre is not only about the long-running classics, there's a lot of new work being made right now. So let's celebrate that. And in fact, talking about new work, we've got another British musical coming up next, all about New York. Apparently, we can't resist looking across the Atlantic from time to time. So Two Strangers Carry a Cake Across New York was written by Jim Barn and Kit Buchan and grew from smaller UK productions into major London success. It follows two strangers who are thrown together in New York for a wedding. And the score has that lovely, lovely mix of modern pop writing and proper musical theatre storytelling. And I absolutely love it. I've picked two of the show's most immediately likable numbers, and they really are my favourites as well. We're going to kick off with the title track, New York, and then head into one of my other favourites called American Express. So here we go. From Two Strangers Carry a Cake Across New York, this is New York.
1: It's the capital city
2: of the USA.
3: It's not.
1: The city I swore I would see for myself one day.
3: But you've actually been to New York before?
1: Yes. No. But I have seen Home Alone 2 quite a few times, so...
3: You serious?
1: There's pizza for breakfast. There's steam in the air. It's candy, not sweets, and the street

0: York. Is that Times Square?
1: No, that's Queens.
2: Awesome.
3: She's called the Big Apple. No one knows why. But she's my kind of town and I'm her kind of street smart guy. I'll stroll up the Broadway. I'll order a beer. I'll scream at the Statue of Liberty. Hey, lady, I'm walking here, my home. The city of stories where everything's 70 stories high. Where everyone kisses their blues goodbye. The cinema city I've waited the whole of my life to see. 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

0: It's the city of angels. 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Home, there's snow in the city tomorrow to see it come twinkling down. 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
0: Yes.
1: You're not gonna freak out?
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1: Right, let's get into some jukebox musicals. So, Mamma Mia, it may use Swedish pop songs, but the stage phenomenon itself was born in London. Producer Judy Kramer developed the idea, Katherine Johnson wrote the book, and the musical opened in the West End in 1999 before becoming a worldwide hit. It is now one of the clearest examples of a British-created musical format travelling everywhere, and I mean everywhere across the globe. And really, I mean, if you're going to play Mamma Mia, you may as well give yourselves Waterloo as well. We're not doing Dancing Queen this week. We've done that to death. So let's get into Mamma Mia with the title track of Mamma Mia.

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1: Okay, so another show whose defining theatrical life began in London. Miss Saigon opened at the Theatre Royal Drury Lane in 1989. Claude-Michel Schomburg and Alain Boublil created the score, with Richard Maltby Jr. contributing English lyrics and Cameron McIntosh producing the original West End run. Now, the track, The Movie in My Mind, it gives us the hopes of Kim and Gigi, while The Last Night of the World is one of the show's best-known love duets. This is a darker pair, but it's a huge part of the story of the late 20th century West End musical theatre. So we're going to get into these two tracks now, slow things down a little bit. We're going to start with, from Miss Saigon, The Movie in My Mind.

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1: Right, two musicals now that prove that comedy is just as important as the big ballads. Spamalot is, of course, based on the wonderfully absurd world of Monty Python, whilst Young Frankenstein is Mel Brooks' affectionate send-up of classic horror films. Expect plenty of daft lyrics, larger-than-life characters, and songs that never take themselves too seriously. Sometimes the best thing a musical can do is simply make you laugh. Here's Knights of the Round Table from Spamalot.

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Right, we've got two songs now that immediately take us back to the huge West End musicals of the 1980s. So Chess began as a concept album before opening in London in 1986 with music by, that's right, Benny Andersson and Bjørn Ulvaeus, and lyrics by Tim Rice. So I've been looking forward to this one because I absolutely love the track we're about to play, which is I Know Him So Well. It's just one of those songs that is absolutely musical theatre to its core. Following that, The Phantom of the Opera followed later that same year, opening at Her Majesty's Theatre with Michael Crawford and Sarah Brightman. We'll be playing the wonderful Music of the Night. Between them, these two shows helped define an era when London musicals became global cultural exports. And boy, haven't these two. So let's get straight into Chess with I Know Him So Well.

0: All right, well, we've got two British musicals now that are rooted in ordinary lives rather than fantasy kingdoms or Broadway show business or anything else like that. Blood Brothers, which is the very first musical that I'd ever seen, is Willie Russell's Liverpool-set musical about twins separated at birth. It became one of the longest-running productions in West End history. After that, we're going to go to Dagenham, and Made in Dagenham is based on the true story of the 1968 Ford sewing machinist strike, when women workers fought for equal pay. The stage musical opened in London in 2014 with music by David Arnold, better known for scoring several James Bond films, and lyrics by Richard Thomas. These are two shows with plenty of humour and warmth, but also something distinctly British to say about class, work, and opportunity. So let's start with Blood Brothers and Bright New Day.
1: Oh, bright new day, we're moving away.

0: happy, my mum's smiling. I haven't seen you happy like this for ages.
1: Yeah, well, I'm happy now, son. Oh, Jesus, where are the others?
0: They went into that field over there, mum.
1: Sammy, get off that bleeding cow before I kill you. Sammy, that cow's a bull.

0: sheet. Puts it on. Hey, what time is it in America?
1: I am not the speaking clock.
2: Sydney,
0: is this a strike? All the classic signs. There's a brazier, a picket line, and a barricade. We had an orchestra.

0: Prime Minister, the Ford women have walked out.
1: But the war's over. Why are women working?
0: Well, they're not working. They're on strike.
1: No Labour government will be pushed around by a lot of women with dyed hair.
0: But they make the seats for the cars.
1: We'll fit the cars with sunroofs. We can all drive standing up. Do I have to think of everything?

0: smile for the camera.
1: I'd have had my hair done if I knew he was going to be in the papers.
0: I'd have had a shave.
2: Are you National Press?
3: The Guardian.
0: Oh, that's all right. I don't know anyone that reads that.
4: Now that is beautiful. What's your name, darling?
1: Sandra.
4: Right, well, show us a bit of leg, eh? Ooh, Stella?
0: Oi, oi! She's on strike. She's not on the game.
4: This is my card, baby.
1: Let me see that. Fiesta.
0: Oh, that's a bleeding wank mag.
4: Well, you don't have to.
3: Ladies, is it your intention to halt production of the new Ford Cortina?
1: Yeah.
2: Bloody I know this management.
0: Bastards.
2: They'll just get their finished seats from Liverpool.
1: What can we do then?
2: We need some work.

0: We've got a strike.
1: Oh, Lord Jesus, yes. Well, two strikes, actually. You only had one a minute ago.
0: We're attacking a man in Liverpool.
1: What do the men want?
2: Women.
1: Men always want women. Tell me something I didn't know.
0: Yeah, no, the women are on strike. I've got 1 week's supply of car seats left. 1 week before I have to shut down the whole Ford UK operation.
1: Who's the ringleader?
0: Rita O'Grady.
1: Anarchist, communist, housewife, and working mother. Dear God, they're the worst. Run, I'm coming over. Put the kettle on.
3: Everybody out, everybody out, everybody out, everybody out.
4: I fed the kids.
5: Oh, what'd you feed them?
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0: Right, that's almost it for this week's Green Room. Thank you very much for your company. I hope you've enjoyed our little tour through British musical theatre. We've been touring through some of West End's classics right through to some of the newer shows finding their feet right now. I'll be back same time next week with more music from both stage and screen. And I'm going to leave you with a final bit of Matilda and then perhaps the most British instruction imaginable. Whatever happens, keep looking on the bright side of life. Thank you for listening. Look after yourselves. Support your local theatres and I'll see you next time.
1: Bye.

0: This is a total bloody disaster. 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
1: Well, it could be worse.
0: Well, how could it possibly be worse?
1: Oh, cheer up, sire. You know what they say.
0: What do they say, Patsy?
1: Some things in life are bad. 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Other things just make you swear and curse. 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
0: Well, what a stroke of luck. 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
3: Technical issue at National Air Traffic Services, which caused thousands of flight cancellations earlier this month, was the result of a software defect. It was in the National Airspace System, which allocates codes to individual aircraft. The Prime Minister, Andy Burnham, has used a meeting with Irish counterpart Micheál Martin to push for deeper ties between the UK and the European Union. Martin became the first international leader to visit Number 10 North.
4: And then, Micheál, if I could say to you, on behalf of everybody in the Coalition of the Willing, the role that you have played working with us to support Ukraine through this difficult time, we appreciate that too.
3: A teenage asylum seeker who piloted an overcrowded deflating 40-metre-long dinghy across the English Channel with 165 people on board has been jailed. And the UK's record in the Eurovision Song Contest will be scrutinised by MPs after years of lacklustre results. That's the latest from Radio News Hub. I'm Georgia Lee.
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Feels good to me. Good evening to you. Welcome to Friday Soul Jump. It's 4:15 already. Goodness gracious. Did you miss me? Just one Friday. 52 weeks of the year and one Friday. That's it. The sun may have gone on, but the tunes are still hot, hot, hot, hot, hot. This is a Sunburst Band. The track is called Reach for My Love. 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

0: Go on then, tell me you haven't turned that one up massively in the house yet. Alexa, play volume 11. Oh, that's a tune and a half. Stacey Kidd, the track is called I Love You, and I do. So yeah, got some sun on my back and got some blissful lovings. I love that, thank you. Beautiful, and it's good to be back as well. I'm going to be looking at the traffic for you for a Friday afternoon. There's not much to report at the moment, so I probably won't do it now. Nice tune, nice tune.
1: Pull it up, selector. Pull it up, selector.
0: I'm not letting summer go just yet. Not just yet. This is Jazzy D and the Groove Master. Oh, tune, tune, tune, tune. Got some shout-outs to do nice and early as well. Thank you very much, guys. I'll do them just before 5 o'clock. If you'd like a request today, 07942 641074. Got tracks. Two more tracks. Rooms left. Come on.

0: You know when you get told off, right? I've been told off. Nev, you said you would give us a shout out before 5 o'clock. Sorry, I was enjoying the music and having a chat to the Ollie. Now then, Kaylee Phillips, a very good evening to you. Thank you for getting in touch and welcoming me back. Yay. She said, I've missed you just like I've missed Trevor. That's nice. Thank you very much. Yeah, we missed Trevor as well, didn't we? We did. Lulu Hunt, she likes the new name. Hello, Nev. It's so nice to be listening to you again. I know you were off for 1 week, but we did miss you. Thank you very much. That's lovely of you. Thank you very much, Lulu. Lisa Whelan, a very good evening to you. And also, can I say a very good evening as well? You make me crazy. To Sean Byrne, good evening to you, Sean Byrne. Good morning. Good morning to you guys over there. In Canada. Good afternoon now, it's lunchtime. Andy Greaves is on the air tomorrow between 9 and midday. You can tune in and listen to him. Good afternoon to you, Andy. Good evening to you as well. Karen Wild, very good evening to you. Good evening as well. To Chris Davey, good evening, good evening, good evening to you. David Haar, good evening to you. And Louise Rose, good evening to you. Mr. Norton, good evening to you. Beck Bedford, good evening to you. And Sharon, good evening to you. Are you on the road? Bet she's on the road. Sophia Victoria, very good evening to you. Andrew Davis, good evening to you. And good evening to our very own Many Sales presenter. Good evening to you, Mark. Hope you're well. Recovering. Feet up in the air. Right up in the air. Bit like Alex's. Put them in the air. Happy birthday to Lynette Stevenson. We're Virgos, Virgos. She's at the airport and disappearing away. She said, can you wish me happy birthday? I will not be around, but wish me happy birthday, because when I listen again, I know that you've said it to me. Tune. That's Change there with the Opolopo mix of Make Me, in brackets, Go Crazy.
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0: 5.05 on a Friday afternoon. Good afternoon to you. Welcome to the Voice of the Communities, Harbour Radio. You're listening to the Friday Soul Jump, 07942 641074. If you would like to get in touch with me today, that would be lovely. Let me know what's going on out there. Got a bit of Jamiroquai coming up for you, but in the meantime, let's have a look on the roads and see what's happening out there, shall we? Well, if you're travelling into Great Yarmouth this afternoon, the Acle Strait doesn't look too bad at all as you head along the A47. Great Yarmouth Town Centre is moving very nicely for a Friday evening just after 5. Around Fuller's Hill roundabout, not too bad at all. And if you're heading up towards Lawn Avenue and along the Caister Road there, that's looking very good on the A149 as it leads you back into town, Hall Quay, and along by Pasture Road. If you're heading in towards Great Yarmouth, a little bit busy, not too bad. South Town Road, looking good. And if you're heading along the South Quay towards the Herring Bridge, traffic is a little bit heavy, but it is flowing in both directions, heading up towards William Adams roundabout and also between the Harfrees and the Gapton Hall roundabout. Traffic is getting busy if you're heading towards the Gapton Hall Road as well, looking very busy, or heading off for McDonald's. If you're heading towards Lowestoft on the A47, that's looking very good as well, and also on the Lowestoft Road, nice. A146 through towards Beccles, again, very, very good there. If you're Church Lane, Long Lane, you know what's happening there. Traffic light changing. I don't know why they don't... Anyway. As we end up in Lowestoft, along the Millennium Way, traffic is beginning to build up there as it's home time. Along Petto Way and also along and over the Gullwing Bridge, along the Tom Crisps, everything's flowing lovely. Buses and trains are on time, leaving Great Yarmouth and leaving Lowestoft towards Ipswich and Norwich. If you see anything out there, want to tell me about it this afternoon, 079 4264 1074. Let me know. I'll let the rest of Great Yarmouth and the rest of Lowestoft know.
1: Don't call Big Nev.

Thank you. There you go. I've been playing that one for a while. It's from 1977. It's This Is How It Feels from Opaz. Lovely, lovely, lovely, lovely. Ollie's up at 6 o'clock. We'll hear this one. Then we'll play you a bit of Ezra Collective as well. And for you, I'm going to give you a bit of pleasure. Yeah, I will. Trust me. What single is it again, Nick?

How much trouble can one man get into? Oh, dear, oh, dear, oh, dear. Alex, good evening to you. I hope you're well, my friend. Yes, yes, yes. Good evening, Pat. Good evening to you. I forgot. Oh, my God. Good evening to Maxine, and also good evening to Pierre Castlemore. Love you, babe. In search of something real. It's my daughter, by the way, just in case you think I'm yucky. And I need mine. Good evening as well to Michael Cooper and to also to Mr. Mark Goldsmith. Good evening to you.

Hello, Val. 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I missed you today. I did see you doing a little bit over the road. Yeah, with a black horse. We all love a little bit of black horse, don't we, darling? Donnie! Good evening to Don. Good evening to you, Donnie. Hope you're well. Oh, Susie Slomberg. Good evening to you. Good evening to Leanne Hall. Good evening to Charlie Alice. Charlotte, sorry. Good evening to Carol Mitchell and to Suzanne Knox. Good evening to Rena Renate. Good evening to Michelle Watts and Dive. Good evening to you as well, people. Loving you. Good evening to you, Debs Newson, and also to my mate Andy Turpin, Chef Moore, good evening to you, and Mabby Ashante, good evening to you as well. And the Chocolate Queen, good evening to you, Colin, very good evening to you as well. Oh, 20 minutes to go, so many tunes.

0: Majority of presenters probably up and down the country in their rooms, yeah, got a window, and you look out the window and you think, what's that? And then it turns into rain. What's that about? No rain needed, thank you. So good evening to you. Welcome to the Friday Soul Jump.
1: Your Ramadan machine. Your reggae machine. 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Gun. Gun. 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
0: Love this tune.
2: Yeah, yeah, yeah, yeah.
0: If you like John Legend, new track is called Daylight. Turn it up.

That'll do it for me for a Friday evening. Good evening to you. I'm going to skip over on the other side. Check the socials out. You'll know exactly where I'll be. Ollie's up at 6 o'clock this evening with some cracking tunes. I've seen the list. I'm going to leave you with a couple of tunes and a bit of Harbour Words as well, if I can squeeze it in.

0: Welcome to Harbour Words here on Harbour Radio, a daily reflection brought to you by local Christian ministers. Today is the 18th of September. I'm Roy Burrows, and I'm a worship and pastoral assistant in the Flegg Parish Church's team ministry. We often hear people quoting selective extracts of the Bible to support their view of a religious or a moral position. But a selective approach to reading the Bible, or indeed any sacred text, is simplistic and inadequate, because often other chapters and verses may suggest other considerations which could tend to confuse or obscure or complicate the simple moral position we seek to validate with the passages we prefer to rely on. Quoting isolated Bible verses may, in some cases, produce a distorted or incomplete reading of Scripture. How, then, are we to engage with the tensions and the apparent contradictions we might find? Let me suggest that we follow how Jesus himself read and interpreted his own sacred scriptures. For example, the debates between Jesus and the Pharisees, who were the Jewish priests of his time. You see this especially in Jesus healing the sick on the Sabbath and his welcoming of sinners and those considered unclean. Over and over again in these cases, the Pharisees criticize Jesus and advocate strict adherence to the letter of Jewish law as set out in the Old Testament. Ritual purity was chosen over human compassion. For Jesus, by contrast, alleviating human suffering takes priority over ritual prohibition. Overcoming social marginalization is preferred to religious purity. In Mark's Gospel, Jesus defends his disciples against criticism for plucking and eating grain on the Sabbath. To Jesus, religious observance is intended to promote human flourishing. The Sabbath is for humanity, not humanity for the Sabbath. According to Jesus, whenever religious observance interferes with or inhibits human flourishing, it should be adapted compassionately to accommodate. Jesus even qualifies one of the Ten Commandments to keep the Sabbath holy in order to extend compassion in letting his hungry followers eat. Whenever found in such conflict, mercy must take precedence over ritual and doctrinal views. In the choice between human flourishing or religious piety, between matters of human love and well-being or fastidious religious observance, mercy must win out. How can we call ourselves righteous if we are not merciful? Jesus shows us how to read the Bible as the book of love. There are many strange and confusing rules in the Bible, but Jesus Christ provides us with a golden rule, an overriding rule of interpretation. Whenever we find prohibitions interfering with human flourishing and our compassionate response to the suffering or dignity of others, whenever you face a moral fork in the road and must decide upon a reading of Scripture, read the Bible like Jesus did. Choose the solution of mercy and love. Thank you for listening to Harbour Words today. I'll be with you again in a few weeks. Please tune in to listen to Harbour Words at the same time each day, Monday to Friday.
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3: Technical issue at National Air Traffic Services, which caused thousands of flight cancellations earlier this month, was the result of a software defect. A preliminary report into the incident says that the issue was not caused by any incorrect actions. Prime Minister Andy Burnham has used a meeting with Irish counterpart Micheál Martin to push for deeper ties between the UK and the European Union.
4: Micheál, if I could say to you, on behalf of everybody in the Coalition of the Willing, the role that you have played working with us to support Ukraine through this difficult time, we appreciate that too.
3: Victims of abuse from billionaire Harrods owner Mohammed Al-Fayed are protesting outside the department store in London. More than 400 allegations of sexual misconduct have now been made. The company have released a redress compensation scheme, which was open for 1 year. And actress and Coronation Street star Stephanie Cole has died, aged 87. That's the latest from Radio News Hub. I'm Georgia Lee.
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Friday night, we're on. This is Golden Mile Hits on Harbour Radio, live from the Vicarage Hub in this wonderful town we call Great Yarmouth. I'm Ollie Walker, and for the next 3 hours, yep, it's still three, I have got the biggest and best tunes for your Friday night. We're going the extra mile for the tail end of summer. It might be raining outside, but it's still a tad warm, and another heat wave is apparently on the way for September. So, are we getting ready? First kitchen pre-drinks underway. It's a little bit early though, just gone six. If you're heading into the town, I've got your soundtrack sorted for this evening. Expect sing-alongs, throwbacks, and those tunes that just hit different on a Friday night. The week is done, the pressure's off, and the weekend starts right here. And we have got another wonderful giveaway this evening, so stay tuned for that. Get involved, let's make it another big night. Golden Mile Hits 107.4 FM, let's go! Kicking us off this evening,

from her debut album, The Fame. So as I said, we have another giveaway this evening. And this week, it's for a Arc Cinema gift card. That's right, this evening we are giving away £20 worth of gift cards for the Arc Cinema. And you can spend it on your movie tickets, your luxury recliner upgrades, HyperSense experience, all the snacks, your combos and treats, special screenings and events right here in Great Yarmouth on the Golden Mile. And all you need to do is enter. It's completely free. All you need to do is WhatsApp the word WIN to 07942641074 and that gets you into the draw. And we'll keep you updated as the show goes on this evening. So if you want to win a £20 Arc Cinema gift card, WhatsApp the word WIN. We love a giveaway on Golden Mile Hits. Even better when it's free to enter. We're running all the way up until 9 o'clock. So we will keep you updated with the progress of our competition. And we'll give you the closing deadline shortly. So get involved, send that WhatsApp, get in the draw, it's free.

1999 Euro Dance Classic from Ann Lee. We're going to start the night off a bit smooth, as you'd come to expect. But don't worry, if you're here for the dance and bass, that is still to come.

I have got 3 big hours of all the house, all the dance, all the chart bangers that you love on a Friday night, plus your chance to win the £20 Arc Cinema voucher. But don't worry, it's still early days, you've got plenty of time. Let's go!

So what are your plans for this weekend? Stuck indoors? Well, why don't you head on out this Sunday? Because we're going to be at the Great Yarmouth Duck Races. Yeah, that wasn't a mistake. Duck races. Big plastic ducks racing their way through the waterways. And Harbour Radio will be there in contention. That stopped really abruptly. Alright, all those playing Ollie's Mistakes Bingo. Check that one off your list. We're going for a full house now. So as I say, we are heading down to the waterways this Sunday for the Great Yarmouth Duck Races. We'll be providing all the biggest tunes and I'm sure a running commentary of the race. So let me know what your plans are for this weekend. Send me a WhatsApp 07942641074. WhatsApp the word win to enter the draw for the £20 Arc Cinema voucher.

So I've got all your favourite features along the way this evening. We'll take a spin of the cheese wheel very shortly. We will have our remix roulette later on. Our fresh for the mile, and of course our back-to-back floor fillers. And if you're into a bit of Euro dance and trance, the back-to-backs are for you.

So as I say, we're going to take things smooth for the first hour. Just to settle us in nicely for your Friday evening. 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
1: Hi, my name is Stereo Mike.

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We're giving away a £20 Arc Cinema voucher. All you need to do is WhatsApp the word WIN to 07942 641074. It's as simple as that. 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

Sophie Ellis Bexter with that tune that just reminds you of Soulburn. And if you haven't watched it, I recommend you don't watch it with your parents or the in-laws, like I did. A 2005 hard hitter.

Every single Doctor Who fan will know when this made a resurgence. That's right, I'm a nerd, get over it. Rogue Traders going into Cyril. This is Stumbling In.

So you've had your smooth house. We best give you some hip hop. Oh, yeah. All the way back from 88. Possibly the oldest track of the evening. It doesn't even feel that old.

sexy.

still sounding fresher than ever. 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So we're at the 1:45 mark. Things are going to start ramping up ever so slightly. But don't worry, we're here until 9:00.

0: But we're keeping it a bit of house with Alex Party.
1: You treated me bad. Now what can I say?
0: All the club classics.
1: You told me you love me, but it never felt that way.
0: Just for you and Friday night.
1: I tried so hard to carry on, but you left me there alone.
0: More details about our giveaway coming very shortly. All you need to do is WhatsApp the word win.

0: We've got the cheese wheel on the way. The cheesiest song I can find on Spotify. Last week we had a bit of S Club Party. But this week we're going a bit different.
1: Smell my chicken, mother!
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0: Skarmouth is just around the corner, boys and girls. 1st to the 5th of October. So how about a bit of Scar for your Friday night? We're covering all bases this evening. Make sure you get your tickets. David Freestone will be there.

We've got the man himself, Mr. Lee Brown, tuned in this evening. And little Lenny Brown as well. Harbour Radio's best DJ. And Lee. Nah, you know, it makes sense. Tune in to Lee every Friday for his music and madness. From 2 o'clock. From 12, actually. Says it on the screen right behind me. Alright, we're going to crank it up now. It's Friday night after all. It's nearly 7 o'clock. Time to get those kids to bed and crack open that bottle of something special.

It's taking me back. Taking me back to a wonderful night at the UEA, where me and my good friend Patrick went to see Mr. Chris Moyles for his 90s hangover. And he's coming to Great Yarmouth this November for the Vauxhall 90s Noughties Weekender. That reminds me, I need to book those tickets.

Still plenty of time to get involved with our little giveaway this evening. A £20 Arc Cinema voucher to spend on tickets, snacks, drinks, anything you like in Arc Cinema. All you need to do is WhatsApp 07942641074 and the word to enter is win. Now, Skarmouth is at the beginning of October, but we all know what happens at the end of October. My kids go nuts for it. Get your pumpkins out, boys and girls.

coming up next. We have a firm entrant into our cheese wheel, an early edition

It made an unexpected resurgence in the charts just a couple of years ago when it was trending on TikTok, whatever that means. Many a journey home from work was enjoyed listening to this song, though.

the chart-topping anthem from the Supermen Lovers with Starlight. A firm favourite to Golden Mile hits though now. From the Freeloaders, we all know a few of them. And we have got so much love to give this evening for just under another 2 hours, all the way up until 9 o'clock. The biggest and best dance house anthems. And a cheeky giveaway as well. If you love cinema as much as I do, get involved. It's simple to enter. Just one word, WIN, on the WhatsApp number.

It is so miserable and gloomy outside. The darker days are here. But it's not all doom and gloom, you know. Whether you're settling in or getting ready for a night out on the tiles, I am here to lighten the mood, to lift the spirits. With feel-good tunes like this. This is Alpha Jack on Golden Mile Hits. Crank it up!

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2: 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Week in, week out, I just absolutely nail it every time, you know. I really should get paid for this. Oh, we're on.
1: Just a little comedy for you. All right, we're going to crank it up now. Just gone 7:15. How about we bring you A Cross of House and Soul? Just for a few minutes. But don't worry, the harder hitting stuff is on the way with back-to-back floor fillers.

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It's that simple. 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

From Stretch and Vern into Tim Deluxe. 2002, big hitter. Going into a bit of super funk next. Check your bass, boys and girls. It's only gonna get bigger from here.

0: So this time next week, you will have DJ Scotty sitting in the hot seat for Golden Mile Hits. Because I'll be on me holidays. But don't worry, I'm leaving you in safe hands. You've still got me for another hour and 20. Then coming up at 9 o'clock is Yarmouth Rocks with Chris Norton, giving you your rock and roll needs. So an hour and 20 to go. We had best crank it up. Let's give you some of the biggest and best I could find.
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1: All right, it's time for the remix roulette. Now, you know the originals, but have you heard them like this? 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Tonight's spin lands on the same tracks you love completely reworked. Our first one this evening coming from Flo Rida. And our second one mashed together with something from Nicki Minaj. The mashup comes from Rylius. This is the remix roulette, so let's see if it hits or misses. Oh, it's a classic. Starting off strong. But let's hope the mashup works.

0: Imagine people tuning in right now, thinking, I swear this isn't how it goes. Well, don't worry, this is the Remix Roulette, and you're tuned in to Golden Mile Hits. And you've tuned in at just the right time. We're going into our back-to-back floor fillers now, after this great remix. Around half an hour's worth of the biggest and best Clubland classics. So let's get it.
1: Now, are you sitting comfortably? Good. Then we'll begin.

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The only place to get the biggest tunes for your Friday nights. And it's the best part of the show.

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Every Friday night deserves a bit of Clubland Classics. And this is what the back-to-back floor fillers is all about. So whether you're not making it out this evening because the weather has took a turn for the worst, we'll take you there. If you are enjoying the set list this evening, let me know. 07942641074. Jump on the chat room, harbourradio.co.uk. And just vibe out, man. Vibe out.

Watch out, there's vampires about. The iconic hit from Blade. So we're at the halfway mark of our back-to-back floor fillers. We've got a few tracks to go. Then we'll hit our Fresh for the Mile, the freshest track making waves in the UK dance charts. And then I will be bringing you three Golden Mile number ones. That's right, three, not five, because our last track is about 10 minutes long, and it is up there with my most favourite track of all time. Seeing us off in style before my holidays, but let's get back to it. This is the back-to-back floor fillers on Golden Mile Hits.

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So we're going to make them hard hitting. 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All you Clubland nutters.

0: And if you love your Clubland classics, it doesn't get much bigger than this.
1: I've got love making me whole since you've all passed.

0: The last track of the back-to-backs from Scooter. Shout out to our winner this evening, Stuart in Lowestoft, who takes home that £20 Arc Cinema voucher. Congratulations. All right, it's time for our Fresh for the Mile.
1: Now, time for a summer hit.
0: It comes from Cyril. A brand new release this week. The master of a mashup. And then we'll have our Golden Mile number ones.

0: You're fresh for the mile this week from Cyril and Breathless. We're going into our number ones now, and we're going a bit sort of powerhouse.
1: 5, 4, 3, 2, 1.
0: Your Golden Mile number ones this week. 3 powerhouse anthems to tee you up nicely for Yarmouth Rocks at 9 o'clock with Chris. But first of all, a bit of Whitesnake. And then we'll have another powerhouse. And then we will finish up with a Coldplay track. Not released, it's only on Music of the Spheres. And it's a cracker.

Don't forget, next week I will be on my holidays, but you will have DJ Scotty in the hot seat. So I'll be leaving you in safe hands. But don't worry, I will be returning the following week for another bumper edition.

The unmistakable sounds of REO Speedwagon moving in to our final track of the evening for the week of Golden Mile Hits. And it is up there with one of my favourite tracks of all time. It's around 9 minutes long, so it will see you into Yarmouth Rocks. But if you like the ethereal sounds of Coldplay, this has never been released. It is only on their album Music of the Spheres, the last track on the album, I believe. I will see you again next week. Tune in, same time, same place, for DJ Scotty, and I will be back with you the following week. Thank you to everyone who tuned in and got involved with our little competition this evening. I'll make sure I bring back another. Yarmouth Rocks is on the way at 9 o'clock with Chris Norton. But for now, I'll leave you with Coldplay.

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0: was that then?
1: Who was that?
0: Who was that?
1: That was fabulous.
0: Who was that?
1: I don't know.
0: Keep going.
1: That sounded a bit like Led Zeppelin.
0: Well, it was Robert Plant. And the reason I played that is he's our features artist this week.
1: Right.
0: Yeah, so he's had a few bands. So there's Saving Grace and there's Led Zeppelin, and he did obviously his own thing.
1: Yeah.
0: And so we'll be playing that. But I thought we'll do that as a taster because we only give them three anyway. So we ordinarily play three songs from the
1: Yeah.
0: But that would have made the four. So I thought, well, we'll play that one on the start.
1: Well, I've never heard that, but within about 5 minutes, or 5 seconds, I'm thinking, that's good.
0: It shows, doesn't it, how.
1: Yeah.
0: Quality again. I know
1: you don't have to put your name behind it.
0: You don't, do you? You just keep going for it, don't you? You just keep going for it. So I think that was bland. I think that was an early song from the Band of Joy.
1: Band of Joy.
0: Well, they started in 60 something. Early.
1: Oh, this is pre.
0: Yeah, he did like a sideshow type of thing with them. He did like a side.
1: Oh, I thought that was late. That sounds.
0: And,
1: late,
0: and then they got back together again in 2009. Okay. But he also is that the one? Is it that one? I don't. It might be that one. I'm not quite sure.
1: Is that your phone going?
0: Yeah, it's
1: hell of a ringtone.
0: And then there's obviously he joined up with Alison Krauss and he did.
1: Yeah, yeah. And he's done some good stuff. We got some on there, haven't we?
0: Yeah,
1: today?
0: We have. We got. We're playing one with Alison Krauss a bit later on. We got Zepp. We're going to play Battle of Evermore. Which I think is one of the best they did, and I think, you know, John Paul Jones on that mandolin.
1: I had a little
0: amazing
1: peruse of your list, and there's 10 songs which I think are fabulous.
0: Yeah, oh, excellent.
1: So
0: that's pretty good.
1: Good evening, everyone.
0: Yes, hello, Great Yarmouth. Yes. Lowest off, everybody who's listening on 107.4 and of course online as well. Welcome to Yarmouth Rocks. So that was the kickoff for the night. I thought that was a pretty good song as well, and you could just. You know it's Robert Plant, don't you? As soon as you hear those dulcet tones, he's away with a mixer, isn't he?
1: I just have to say, before anyone starts, Chris has got some albums with him tonight.
0: And I've just found the stylus and plugged them in. So
1: and he's left them in the car.
0: Yeah, so I'm going to put this on, and then the one that's going to follow it is Sylvia from Focus, and I'm going to back-to-back them so I can nip down
1: you're
0: the
1: gonna leg it down.
0: And get the albums.
1: Crack on, then.
0: And at least we'll play something from vinyl tonight.
1: Well, if Chris is at a puff, you'll know what's happening.
0: Yeah, so we got here. We got a band, Gary Myrick and the Figures. Have you heard of them?
1: No, I haven't. She Talks in Stereo. That rings a bell.
0: Yeah, well, it's a really good track. They're not old, but they're not young. They've been around for a few years, but not a massive amount of years. Because we said last week that we're not playing enough. We didn't play enough new music last week, did we? So here we go. This is She Talks in Stereo. Gary Myrick and the Figures.

0: So,
1: what
0: do we think to them two then?
1: I'm still trying to think of
0: Gary Merrick's a Yank. You're absolutely right. He Texas guy, sort of relocated to Los Angeles when it wasn't working for him down south. He started to get a little bit through and broke through in sort of the 90s, mid to late 90s. And then he put a band together and they got a little bit better. But they've never sort of broken Europe, never sort of broken it at all over here.
1: And how did you discover him then?
0: It just come across him, really. Yeah, in one of my jaunts on the internet.
1: A jaunt on the internet. Okay, the question is then, Focus Sylvia.
0: Yeah.
1: What programme was that then? It was a programme that's just ringing bells. Answers on a postcard.
0: Wasn't it a science programme?
1: Oh, I don't know.
0: Let's have a look.
1: Google. Mr. Google.
0: Mr. Google. What's it called? Sylvia. And...
1: Focus.
0: Focus song.
1: TV program.
0: Was Sylvia by Focus TV film? Yes, it was. It was used, widely known. British educational children's encounter France and merry-go-round and a science programme, Don't Ask Me. And it was also used as a title theme for Steve Coogan's BBC sitcom Saxondale.
1: Well, they are. It's one of them.
0: There you go. So he's been about a bit, or they've been about a bit.
1: Hmm.
0: So, yes, I've been and got vinyl.
1: Well done. If you had a picture of Chris's face now, it's a little bit rouge.
0: It is a little bit. I am a little bit warm. I may have to take the top off. I'm just going to play this because I think this is just a brilliant song, and I love this band.

0: So there we go. That was Munich from the Editors. I like the Editors. And Tom Smith, the lead singer, he was in what was, I suppose you would class it as a supergroup. And I saw them, Gene and I went and saw them at, where did we go and see them? The Barbican. We saw them at the Barbican. Tired Pony. Gary Lightbody, the leader of Snow Patrol.
1: Yeah.
0: So there was Gary Lightbody, there was Richard Coben, again, in the Archer of Snow Patrol. There was Jack Knife Lee, there was Peter Book from REM, Scott McCrory, Tom Smith from Editors, and Troy Stewart. So there was a couple of, you know,
1: I've never been to the Barbican. I've been to the Barbican, but not in the Barbican. Yeah, is it good?
0: For a concert, it's great. The acoustics are absolutely super.
1: What, better than the Apex?
0: Yeah, because it's a purpose-built arena. It's, well, mind you, the acoustics in there are brilliant because they just do plays in there with no microphones or anything.
1: Oh, right.
0: So
1: okay.
0: The acoustics are superb. But the Apex in Bury it's pretty damn good.
1: It's banging, isn't it?
0: We're off down there in a few weeks, I think, to see Brother Strutt.
1: Oh, yeah.
0: That's only a few weeks' time. Where are we going next next Sunday? We're going to the Marina Theatre in Lowestoft because there's a play about Joy Division.
1: Really?
0: Yeah, and it's on next Sunday.
1: Okay, well, that means you're going to have to play Joy Division then.
0: Well, yeah, we'll probably have to play a little bit of some Joy Division later, I suppose. A bit of Peter Buck, So that was Editors. I like Editors. That was 2005, so you know we're pretty recent.
1: So we're going back in time now, are we?
0: Yeah, so we are going back in time now. We're going to play. I remember listening to this and thinking, wow, how good is it to be a guitarist? How cool is it to be a guitarist? Yeah, and then I listened to the words and I thought, you know what, this has got to be the way to go. You've got to get into music in some way or another. And that's what sort of, this really sort of, I say, broke the mould for me for getting into music in a
1: big way.
0: And what
1: age, what year was this?
0: Oh,
1: looking at the list here, I'm saying 1970?
0: This is, 69. Yeah, 68, 69. Yeah, 68, 69. I think it charted in 69. But I tell you what, let's stop everybody guessing. We'll just play it. It's Oh Well, Part 1, the original Fleetwood Mac. The original Fleetwood Mac.

0: Well then, hey.
1: What do you say to that?
0: That's a superb piece
1: that's,
0: of kit.
1: That should be a part of everyone's staple diet of rock music.
0: Yeah. And like
1: because that's the birth of rock music, really. That yeah. You know, the 68, 69 period, wasn't it?
0: And like I said, that influenced Jimmy Page's Black Dog.
1: Yeah. Well, yeah, absolutely. Absolutely.
0: Do you think that early stuff was better than the later Fleetwood Mac? I know you got the classic Landslide and all that sort of stuff. And
1: well, I do. Because Sarah, I think because of its blues influence, I'm more of a bluesy person than a pop person.
0: Well, you're older than me, aren't you?
1: Yeah. Well, absolutely, and you know, the blues influenced all of the early 60s and 70s music, realistically. Mm-hmm. But also, I think, musically, they were far better. They were just superior. You know, they had three great guitarists, not just Peter Green. You know, Peter Green was a good guitarist.
0: So why did Peter Green get the heave-ho?
1: Well, he didn't. He went off the rails, didn't he? He just lost his beans, mate. Peter Green lost his beans.
0: As you do.
1: Absolutely. You know, but when you think, you know, Jeremy Spencer and Danny Kirwan were both really, really good guitarists. In fact, I think it's Kirwan who plays the lead in some of that, where he takes a bit of a back seat. But one of my other favourites is Man of the World. I think the lyrics in Man of the World, I think, are just brilliant. But that, I thought we'd just play that because, you know, you got to mix it all up, haven't you?
0: So when are you going to put your vinyl on?
1: Well, we're going to have a little bit of a play with the vinyl in just a few minutes' time. And we're going to be playing Alan Parsons Project. Mm-hmm. So I was searching through this shop in Clacton.
0: How much did you pay for Alan Parsons?
1: I paid, get hold of this.
0: Tenner.
1: I paid £8 for a copy of the Alan Parsons Project Limelight. And it's the best of volume 2.
0: Does it have the lyrics and stuff inside?
1: You know what? This will be the first time it's actually come out of the plastic.
0: Get off. It might be scratched to hell.
1: It's not, actually. I've bought quite a few from this guy. He's pretty good.
0: Okay.
1: And we're going to play Same Old Sun. But we're going to play another song first. And we're gonna, have you heard of a band called Ghost Coach?
0: Nope.
1: Well, you have now. And this is called Rundown.
0: Is that a new

0: band, new
1: relatively
0: band?
1: New band, yeah.
0: Yankee,
1: yeah.
0: British.
1: I think, yeah, they're. I'm not quite sure actually.
2: I'll Google.
1: Yeah, you'll have to have a look. I can't remember. I can't remember on all. I do try.
0: The fountain of knowledge is stuttering.
1: Some of them throw me out, and this one's done it. So we're going to play Rundown from Ghost Coach.

0: What do you think of that?
1: Play more of that.
0: They're good, aren't they?
1: Very good.
0: Like that little riff all the way
1: through. I like the riff and everything.
0: It's
1: they're from San Francisco, yeah, my Google says.
0: Yeah, and they're actually touring the UK and Europe later in the year.
1: And did you know, right, this is a little bit of information for you, on their merch site, obviously one of the singers is called Keel.
0: Yeah.
1: They've got a Keel special squeaky chicken with beautiful customer signature for $87.
0: Oh, my word. I must get me one of them, boy.
1: Yeah, can we play some more of that? I like that.
0: Yeah, we will. Yeah, they're very good. And I think they might be playing, actually, in Norwich at the Epic.
1: Where's the Epic?
0: I think that's on there in the town. Epic Studios in the town.
1: Never been there.
0: Haven't you?
1: No.
0: You have.
1: No, I haven't. I've been in the Waterfront and the Big Issue place. I don't know what it's called. I call it the Big Issue place.
0: Well, they're on UK tour, and I've...
1: I wouldn't mind seeing them.
0: Something tells me that they're actually playing in Norwich, but they're pretty good, pretty new band.
1: I like that.
0: A few iterations of them as a new band, anyway.
1: Buy a squeaky chicken.
0: We'll get rid of this one, and then we'll probably pay a little bit of vinyl because we need to set up vinyl. So. This is our two from one.

0: much. Good night.
1: Thank you.
2: As for all the Canuckies.
0: The headphones have just gone a little bit awry. I really must order some new headphones. So, yeah. Excuse me.
2: And here we are, world's first.
0: Yeah, so that was our 2-for-1. I forgot to play the intro, didn't I? What a stupid boy.
2: Oh, well.
0: I could do that.
2: Just
0: now.
2: Shows you're not perfect.
0: Yeah, I know.
2: Oh, yeah. No, too late now.
0: No. I could do it now while we introduce our next one. No, I won't.
2: Nah.
0: So we're going to try now, believe it or not.
2: This is the first for everyone.
0: This is the first for us, at least.
2: Last time you had a record player, it was a wax disc with a sound horn.
0: I have a Torrens turntable at home with Cambridge Audio.
2: Is it direct drive?
0: No, it's a belt.
2: Well, it's actually a cheap one then, isn't it?
0: Right, so here we go. We're going to attempt...
2: Am I pressing go?
0: You got to press go. So we're going to attempt to play...
2: I feel important.
0: A bit of Alan Parsons' project and Same Old Sun. Let's see what happens.
2: Right, going now.
0: Something's happening. Something's working. Right, turn the mics down. Enjoy.

0: What do you think of that then?
1: Loving it.
0: It worked.
1: It worked and it looked good. I liked a little bit of crackling in the beginning. That's fine.
0: Do you know what else we got in the albums?
1: What's that?
0: Toto. And guess what the first track side one is?
1: Hold the line.
0: So we're going to have to play that before we finish. That's got to be played out.
1: Maybe make it the last one then.
0: Make it the last one then, shall we? We'll do that. So here we go. Now we're going to play a song by a band called Comet Fall, and this song is called Signal.

0: Bit refreshing.
1: Yeah.
0: Bit different.
1: Tell me about Cometfall.
0: So, Cometfall, and they are a new band. That's from their...
1: Are they European?
0: Yes, they're Norwegian.
1: Because they don't sound... They do sound English.
0: They're a little bit ha-ha-y type.
1: Yes, there's something going on. Yeah, bit of rock
0: so
1: set.
0: They're from Helsinki.
1: Okay.
0: And this is their debut album. That's one of the tracks from that album called Signal. They're sort of an indie type of rocky type thing. But I think they're quite good.
1: Yeah, I like that. It's
0: not
1: good.
0: Not bad at all, is it?
1: Yeah.
0: Yeah. So now we've played something new. We're going to play something old.
1: Oh, it's classic.
0: We're going back to,
1: classic.
0: Laurel Canyon.
1: Oh, yeah.
0: And we're going to play a little bit of Helplessly Hoping. Crosby, Stills and Nash.
1: No Young?
0: Not on this one.
1: Okay. Vocals are fantastic on this.

0: And?
1: Sigh. Perfection, isn't it?
0: I think... a lot of people say folk rock isn't rock. Well, of course it is, because these people, if you listen to Neil Young and you go watch Neil Young live, he's one of the biggest rockers you'll ever see on stage. He goes absolutely wild. Yeah? And, you know, Graham Nash, you know, when they were with the Hollies, for example, you know,
1: wasn't there a story that Crosby and Stills were looking for, he met them and he just sung along and he put a different harmony in.
0: Yeah.
1: And they said from that moment on, they knew.
0: Yeah, he needed to join them. Yeah.
1: But that, I mean,
0: he was looking for something different as well, because the British pop scene was going stale for him.
1: Yeah.
0: And you know, he tried to harmonise the Hollies, and they did really well. To be fair,
1: I mean, you think of that sort of day and age, the late Beatles, the harmonies were phenomenal.
0: Yeah.
1: And Crosby, Stills, and Nash were up there.
0: Oh, absolutely unreal.
1: Yeah.
0: Unbelievable. And then, of course, the Eagles came along from the same Laurel Canyon area. Great harmonies again. Buffalo Springfield with Neil Young.
1: Mm.
0: Yeah. So there we go. So that was Crosby, Stills, Nash. Crosby, Stills and Nash. Yeah.
1: What album was that from?
0: Oh, not sure. Ooh. Actually, I think it's the one where else they're sitting on the bench outside the house. What's that one called? Can't remember.
1: Ah, it's called Crosby, Stills and Nash. And they're sitting outside the bench.
0: There you go. Yeah. So the next one, one of my all-time favourite bands. This is Free and called The Stealer.

0: little bit of the wonderful Paul Rodgers there. I still believe that guy's got one of the best voices that's ever graced a rock stage or a rock band.
1: Oh yeah, you know it's him, don't you?
0: Absolutely, immediately. Definitely. And I know there are probably half a dozen or maybe a few more than that, but he is definitely up there. He's got to be top three for me. Top three for me. So that was free. Moving on, we're just coming up to the end of the first hour. Hope everybody's enjoying.
1: How far
0: the music.
1: Are we behind? I think we're about 15 minutes behind.
0: We're about that, yeah. But we're swapping around a bit, and we're definitely going to play Hold the Line on vinyl out tonight. Last song. It's just gonna be done.
1: Gonna have to chop some though, aren't we?
0: Yeah, we will. I'm chopping them already, to be fair.
1: Are you?
0: Yeah. So we're gonna do this one now. This is called a song called You Can't See, and it's the Marshall Tucker Band.
1: Never heard of them.
0: Bit of country rock.
1: Ooh, ah.

0: What do you think to the Marshall Tucker Band then? And can't you say?
1: That was 5 minutes plus of pure heaven. I downloaded the album.
0: Oh, did you?
1: The greatest hits album.
0: Yeah.
1: While we listened to that.
0: I think they were probably...
1: Never heard of them.
0: If they weren't the first, they were probably one of the first who were termed to be country rock.
1: Okay.
0: Yeah, so really early, from sort of 1972, these guys.
1: It said before. 73, that the 72, original 73, album.
0: Yeah, and they were really, really good, and they were like the forerunners to bands like the Eagles and all of the other country rock bands that, that have been around.
1: Well, that was great.
0: It was very good, wasn't
1: it? That was really, really good.
0: Yeah, and again, just another one of those sort of obscure bands. You think, oh, I've known this for years.
1: Did you know them?
0: Yeah, knew of them for ages, because, again, a mate of mine back in rugby was massively... Radio. There you go. That's because it finished and I turned it down a little bit. A mate of mine, Dick Bott, was really into the country rock scene, and he was a good guitarist and member of a decent band in rugby as well. And that's how I got into listening to the Marshall Tucker Band, but very, very good band.
1: Yeah. We need to play a bit more of that.
0: Yeah, I think we will. We'll play a bit
1: I shall listen to the album and then I shall
0: pick choose some. Absolutely. Yeah, we should. That's what we're here to do. Here to give people an eclectic mix of rock music, baby. So there's one that I hadn't heard for ages, and I was in the car the other day, and I think it was a short version of it. It was played on Arbor. I think it was a radio DJ sort of session, and I thought, you know what, I'm going to play that on Friday night. And it's Flock of Seagulls, Iran.
1: That's him with a really bad haircut.
0: Oh, yeah, he got a terrible mullet on him, hasn't he?
1: Yeah, I suppose his haircut would probably be more in line to a coot for now.
0: Here we go, Flock of Seagulls, Iran. So far away.

0: What do you think of that?
1: I've never heard that one.
0: Haven't you?
1: Nope.
0: They're
1: never
0: a
1: heard
0: British
1: that one.
0: Band. They were formed again mid-70s, late 70s.
1: Yeah, I can remember them on the on Top,
0: on
1: the,
0: Top
1: Pops.
0: Of the Pops. Yeah, it was like a new. It was the new wave indie sort of start.
1: Yeah,
0: yeah. And I thought, oh, you know what? We'll play that because it is yacht rocky, isn't it?
1: Yeah,
0: bit yacht rocky. Well,
1: okay.
0: And this next one, I'd heard this. Can't remember where I heard this the other day. But I thought, you know what, we'll play that as well, because it is a little bit rocky, and then we're going to go into our featured artist. So this is Liverpool.

0: Another Canuck band.
1: Yep. You know what?
0: Still going, you know, and still filling stadiums.
1: Looking them up, I feel as if I should have known a bit more about them. Because, did you hear what happened to the bass player?
0: No.
1: The bass player, they're all alive apart from the bass player.
0: Locked in an oven.
1: No, who? Right, this is God's truth.
0: Go on.
1: He was killed in November 2000, where his boat, which was called the C Major, good name, it was slammed by a massive 25-foot wave, and him and the boat's steering wheel was knocked overboard, never to be seen again.
0: Wow.
1: What a bit of history, eh? Wow. Scott Smith, the bassist.
0: Scott Smith. My word.
1: Yes, Canuckies. They must have been quite famous then. Must have done
0: a lot. They've been around again, 1981-ish, I think.
1: It's very 80s rock, though, isn't it?
0: Yeah, very much very, 80s very rock, isn't it? Very
1: Def Leppard.
0: What they used to call the overproduced, studio-produced rock.
1: Yeah.
0: So that's that one. Now we're going to go into our featured artists. So we're going to play all of these back-to-back because it's time for a brew.
1: Cup of tea, cup of coffee, yeah.
0: Yep, absolutely. So we're going to play, first off, Battle of Evermore from Led Zeppelin. Then we've got Big Log, Robert Plant, as his, when he went on his own. And then we've got Trouble with My Love. From
1: and that's 15 minutes.
0: I know it is. Well, we'll probably tone it down a little bit.
1: You might have to nip it a little bit.
0: I might have to nip it a little bit, yeah. Mm. Yeah. Okay, so well, we'll see how we nip. See,
1: here we go. Oh dear.

0: what do we think to that then?
1: I got all carried away.
0: You were away with
1: I drifted away with the fairies then.
0: There isn't a lot you can say about an artist like Robert Plant, is there?
1: It's just the genre just changes. And he can do anything, can't he?
0: I was going to say, the way he plays around and has gone around all of those different musical genres, and he fits all of them like a glove, doesn't he, to be fair to him?
1: Mm.
0: Which is why I played the last one, which features more of Alison Krauss, but he just comes in and he backs that up really, really well. And I've got
1: they've done quite a bit together, haven't they?
0: Yeah, they have. I've got a couple of their albums actually, and they're very, very good. I like Plant anyway, but that's life. So that was our features artist, Mr. Robert Plant, of course. And why wouldn't you feature Robert Plant? So next week, I'm not quite sure who we should have next week. Have a think. Should we have a think about who we should have next week? I'll tell you what. Why don't you just send us in as who you think we should have as a features artist? Now, the featured artist has to be somebody who's been in one or two or more bands. Mm. Yeah. So it's like
1: doesn't have to lead them.
0: No, he doesn't have to lead them. He just has to be in. He can be the drummer. It could be the bassist. Yeah. Could be whoever it is. You just choose who it is who you want to play. And if you send that into WhatsApp or send us an email or whatever, or if you know us, just give us a ring. Yeah, even better. And we'll do our level best to do what we can do for you. And next up, we got Jamie and Boys at the Back.

0: You like a good female voice, don't you?
1: I do. I think I think female voices and rock music made for each other.
0: Yep.
1: I think they're absolutely just made for each other. And she's a very good singer, actually. And that's a 2025 release, so that's not an old...
0: Is it?
1: It's not an old track, and it's not an old band, so, you know...
0: It's a proper live track, though, isn't it? You know, live sounding track.
1: Oh, yeah, absolutely.
0: No synths.
1: Do you know, I think you chose a word there. It's got life in it, hasn't it? You can feel the life in it. Yeah. You feel the enjoyment of them playing it. It just works. Yeah, so... they're English, so
0: or
1: at least Jamie, the person who produces them, is English. I think there's a bit of an American voice on the lead there, isn't there? But I quite like that. We'll play a little bit more of them as we go. Here's another band that they're not new, but they're not old. Early 20s. They're just actually starting to break through into the mainstream now. They've been on some tours with some decent bands, and they've been backing them up, but they have got a headline tour next year. They've played a few festivals this year, and they're going down really well. And their band is called Saults, and
0: never it's spelled
1: S-A-U-L-T-S.
0: Does that mean something else? Or?
1: I ain't got a clue.
0: But as in assaults?
1: Yeah, I'm glad you put the T in there. and the track I've chosen is Shadows. Now, they're crossing the line between sort of rocky soul and rock.
0: Another Brit band then?
1: They're from, I think they're from the northeast, somewhere up that way, Harrogate, somewhere up that way. But yeah, see what you think.

0: Well, there you go. I was telling lies. They're the two brothers who formed them were French, and they moved to London. There's another player who joined them who's from the Northeast. He's from Harrogate. But the band before that, Boys at the Back are Aussie, but they've also got two British people in that band as well. So I just wanted to put that right because somebody's bound to phone in and send an email and say, yeah, wrong. Well, there we go. I was wrong, but I'm now right. and as Di said with that little plaque she bought me, I'm Chris, so of course I'm right.
1: Yes.
0: So I think we've played some decent music tonight, haven't we?
1: We've got about a quarter of an hour left, just over.
0: We got 20 minutes, just under 18, 20 minutes, 50, something, I don't know. Between that 15 and
1: 20, anyway. We've still got to chop a few then?
0: Yeah, I've chopped a few now.
1: Okay.
0: We're down to 22.50 at the moment, and then we'll have enough to play.
1: The last one.
0: Yeah, man. The last one's going to be Neil Young, Southern Man.
1: Before Hold the Line?
0: I'm going to play Hold the Line second before.
1: Right.
0: Because it's easier to play the last one from here than it is from the from the final. Yeah.
1: Right, crack on.
0: So
1: then.
0: that's what we're going to do.
1: Yeah,
0: until we get more familiarised with the final.
1: Yes, okay. Then. Yeah, don't miss out Southern Man. It's one of my favourite songs.
0: Oh, okay. So next up, what have we got next up? We got this is a nice song. It's Wendy Lucas.
1: Never heard of her.
0: Good grief.

0: What do you think of that?
1: Yeah, that was refreshing, wasn't it?
0: Not bad at all. Like that. She's very, very good, from Boston, Massachusetts. Mm. Portuguese background, parentage, and then is in Boston. Pretty new. Brought a couple of EPs out late last year and earlier this year, but is now actually starting to rise up through the ladder. And I think she's good. I think she's very, very good. Yeah, and not like, she's rocky, but she's not overly rocky.
1: No, no.
0: She's, you know,
1: clean-cut rock.
0: Yeah, absolutely. So you can play with that, no problem whatsoever. So the next one up is a band called The Outfield, and this one is called Your Love.

0: How many years ago since you heard that?
1: That voice is up there with Sting's, wasn't it?
0: Oh, it's way up there. He's really, really high, isn't he? They were a band born in the, they were formed in the East End of London in 84. That was released in 85. It did next to nothing over here, but it reached number 9 on the Billboard, I think, over there.
1: Oh, did it?
0: And then reached number 6 in the rock charts, and they had more success in America than they did over here.
1: Strange, because it's a very British song,
0: isn't it? Absolutely. So, but they did rather well out there. But guess what time it is now?
1: It's time to play.
0: Time for Toto.
1: Oh, crack on.
0: So you're a button pusher now.
1: Are you ready?
0: So this is the first track on the album, and it's one of my favourite, if not my favourite.
1: Are the first tracks normally the most crackly?
0: I don't know. Possibly. Depends on the quality. Hey, look, I paid £6 for this. You know what I mean?
1: Can't be bad.
0: Yeah.
1: Right, pressing now.
0: Well, go for it.
1: That's not bad. It's clean.
0: And it's working.
1: Hey, look at that.

0: Have it. Oh, aye. Cracking song.
1: A cracking album. Cracking condition.
0: Actually, it's for £6. That ain't not bad. That's pretty good condition, isn't
1: pretty
0: it?
1: Good.
0: Not bad at all.
1: Result.
0: Yeah, bit of a result, that. But you have to go ferreting in these places. You just have to have a look around. But
1: this Where guy, was this?
0: This is in Clacton. There's a guy been there in just one of the side streets of a town centre, not far from the seafront. He's been there for ages, and he's got a massive collection of stuff. And he's just, you know, people order from him all over the UK, all over the world.
1: Oh, right.
0: So he's got a pretty good reputation.
1: Have you been to that place in Fritton? Opposite Fritton.
0: To the flea market one.
1: Yes.
0: Yeah. Yeah, there's loads in there, isn't there?
1: Mm.
0: Loads of
1: them. I don't know what condition, but
0: some of them are pretty good. I bought two or three from there.
1: Oh, okay.
0: But this guy's really good. Every time I go down to Gene Sisters, I always go and buy a couple of albums.
1: Mm.
0: Yeah. Just become a habit now.
1: And why not?
0: Mm.
1: If they're like that.
0: Yeah, and they don't, like I say, they don't rip you off. So you go to some places and, you know, you pay 20, 25 quid for that. Well, that's just ridiculous.
1: Nah.
0: You buy a new pressing of it for 20 quid now, because there's that many pressing plants come back online, where there only used to be two. When vinyl starts flying again, there only used to be a couple, and they were in Poland. But now they're all over the place again. There's one in the UK now. So they're pressing, you know, a lot of vinyls these days, and it's brought the price down dramatically.
1: Because you miss the graphics and the gump from that you get.
0: It's the cover art that I used to miss. I think the cover art used to be part of the album.
1: Remember
0: one
1: the
0: of
1: old,
0: the reasons I used to buy them.
1: The old Bat of Hell ones.
0: Yeah,
1: quality artwork,
0: Yeah. So, right, well, we're almost at the end, guys and gals. We've only got like 4 minutes to go. We've got a 5 minute song to play. So we'll play it all the way through, come what may.
1: Mm-hmm.
0: And we'll catch up with you live again in a couple of weeks' time, because we've got bits and bobs going on. But we'll be a pre-recorded show next week, as always. So we fill the gap. We keep coming to you with our dulcet tones and our wonderful chat.
1: Even when we're down the pub.
0: Absolutely. Hope you've enjoyed the music. Hope you've enjoyed the chit chat and the rubbish that comes out of our mouths all the time. But again, you know, anybody who's got any requests, just get hold of us. Do us a WhatsApp or a text on 07942 641074, or get us in the chat room, which is on our website. And you know, we'll play whatever we can play. If you're listening to us on a Friday night, then you know what, if you've got a request, you deserve for us to play it.
1: Let us know where you are in the world.
0: Absolutely, because we've got a lot of people all over the shop tonight. Listening. We've got
1: Germany, Turkey,
0: yeah,
1: is that Sweden or Norway,
0: a few countries tonight, isn't there?
1: Yeah.
0: Yeah, so, right, so we're going to be playing out with Southern Man and Mr. Neil Young. Have a great weekend, everybody. We have enjoyed playing the music. Hope you've enjoyed listening to it.
1: Bye from there.
0: And we'll catch you all soon.

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1: Hi, I'm Niv Moore, founder and CEO of Harbour Radio. 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

0: This is the store that I was telling you about.
1: Oh, credit card smoking
0: now. Remember last September I wore those silver shoes? Well, Cindy told Lisa, they told me that they have the scarf here that would go perfect with those shoes.
1: Oh, I bet.
0: But where, there's the scarf's right over there. Let's go over there and look over there.

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